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5: Showers continue this evening and a risk of thunderstorms. Rain ending near midnight, then cloudy with a chance of rain. Winds gusting from 20 to 40 kilometers an hour, low of 16. Tomorrow, showers beginning near noon and a risk of thunderstorms in the afternoon, around 5 millimeters expected, high of 19. At night, cloudy with a chance of rain and a low of 13. Monday, the chance of rain continues, high of 18, low of 13.
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3: Showers continue this evening and a risk of thunderstorms. Rain ending near midnight, then cloudy with a chance of rain. Winds gusting from 20 to 40 kilometers an hour. Low of 16. Tomorrow, showers beginning near noon and a risk of thunderstorms in the afternoon. Around 5 millimeters expected. High of 19. At night, cloudy with a chance of rain and a low of 13. Monday, the chance of rain continues. High of 18. Low of 13.
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5: Showers continue this evening and a risk of thunderstorms. Rain ending near midnight, then cloudy with a chance of rain. Winds gusting from 20 to 40 kilometers an hour, low of 16. Tomorrow, showers beginning near noon and a risk of thunderstorms in the afternoon, around 5 millimeters expected, high of 19. At night, cloudy with a chance of rain and a low of 13. Monday, the chance of rain continues, high of 18, low of 13.
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5: Showers continue this evening and a risk of thunderstorms. Rain ending near midnight, then cloudy with a chance of rain. Winds gusting from 20 to 40 kilometers an hour, low of 16. Tomorrow, showers beginning near noon and a risk of thunderstorms in the afternoon, around 5 millimeters expected, high of 19. At night, cloudy with a chance of rain and a low of 13. Monday, the chance of rain continues, high of 18, low of 13.
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10: Showers likely today. Risk of a thunderstorm as well. Winds out of the northwest up to 50 kilometers an hour. A high of 19. Showers with the risk of a thunderstorm tonight. Winds out of the west becoming light with a low of 13. Showers expected Monday. A high of 18. For Tuesday, sunny. A high of 23.
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3: Showers likely today. Risk of a thunderstorm as well. Winds out of the northwest up to 50 kilometers an hour. A high of 19. Showers with the risk of a thunderstorm tonight. Winds out of the west becoming light with a low of 13. Showers expected Monday. A high of 18. For Tuesday, sunny. A high of 23.
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1: Welcome to our number one, our Sunday morning spotlight. Two songs off the top of each hour in this program, and it's all about the numbers.

Rockin' Sunday Mornings, cool 94.5, Dan Beeman along with you. And a good morning, our Sunday morning spotlight. Those two songs off the top of each hour in the theme this week of the numbers. Yes, Nina counted 99 red balloons. And before that, Chicago with 25 or 6-4. A time signature, basically. Yes, he was writing a song, and it was very early in the morning. Figured he should go to bed. As he glanced at the clock, it was like 25 minutes, or was it 26 minutes to 4 a.m., right? So he wrote 25 or 6-4. Turned out to be a great song for the group Chicago. Coming up this hour, we've got music from Simon and Garfunkel. We'll hear from Pink Floyd, the Rolling Stones, and right now, that big old jet airliner. Here's the Steve Miller Band on Cool.

0: If you don't eat your meat, you can't have any pudding. 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

That's the Kings on Cool 94.5's Rockin' Sunday Mornings. And the beat goes on and switching to Glide. Yep, two songs that are kind of mashed together. You know, there's a few songs like that out there, and possibly it could be a future Sunday morning spotlight. I'll think about it. You got to do some research, of course. Poison in there with Nothing But a Good Time. All in all, just another Brick in the Wall, part two from Pink Floyd. We heard from Simon and Garfunkel with Cecilia. Rush

0: Free Will and the Steve Miller Band in there with Big Old Jet Airliner. We've got music from No Doubt coming up. We'll also hear from the Champs. Real memory right there. Colin James, and coming up next, the Rolling Stones.
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6: Showers likely today. Risk of a thunderstorm as well. Winds out of the northwest up to 50 kilometers an hour. A high of 19. Showers with the risk of a thunderstorm tonight. Winds out of the west becoming light with a low of 13. Showers expected Monday. A high of 18. For Tuesday, sunny. A high of 23.
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0: Cool 94.5, rocking Sunday mornings with the Stan Peters and Carry Me. No Doubt brought you I'm Just a Girl and the Rolling Stones with Brown Sugar. This is Rockin' Sunday Mornings, heard every Sunday morning from 8 till noon, bringing you back some great memories out of the 60s, the 70s, the 80s, and the 90s. Yes, what a great period of music. We got our Sunday Morning Spotlight coming up as well. This week, it's all about the numbers.
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1: It's all about the numbers. Yes, you can count on that. Yes, our Sunday morning spotlight, two songs off the top of each hour in the theme of numbers. Here's Tommy Two-Tone on Cool.

Rockin' Sunday Mornings, Cool 94.5, your home for the Sunday Morning Spotlight. Two songs off the top of each hour. And this week's theme, the numbers. Yes, the Proclaimers. We're counting miles with I'm Gonna Be 500 Miles. And before that, Tommy Two-Tone and 867-5309. That's Jenny's number. Yep, Jenny. You could try calling it, but I think Jenny, probably married by now. Few kids, maybe even a grandmother, right? Coming up this hour, Joe Walsh. We'll hear from Big Sugar, Quiet Riot, and right now, taking you to the movies. Remember Eddie and the Cruisers? Here's John Cafferty and the Beaver Brown Band, and On the Dark Side on Cool 94.5.

0: Toughen Up from the fabulous Thunderbirds on Cool 94.5. Big Sugar, Digging a Hole. All the young dudes from Mott the Hoople. Joe Walsh, Rocky Mountain Way. Paul Carrick, Don't Shed a Tear for Me. You know, on Wednesday, I was judging an ambassador competition for the Palmerston Fair. That's right. The Palmerston Fair is going on this weekend. If you haven't got a chance to get there, it's still going on today. So check it out. It's at the Palmerston Arena grounds, and some great people. I could tell you that much because I was the judge at the ambassador competition on Wednesday. We had three seniors running for the senior ambassador and nine junior candidates for junior ambassadors. It's always a tough decision because every one of them was so good. I was so impressed. You know, sometimes on the news, all you hear about is the bad kids. Well, I just ran into some of the best kids ever over at the Palmerston Fair, and they were showing their talents and making speeches, and we interviewed them. We had to come down to a decision, and we got to say congratulations to Emmeline Zemelink for winning the Senior Ambassador, and it was Felicity Signer winning the Junior Ambassador. Now, if you go to the Palmerston Fair today, you probably see them roaming around. They're the ones with the crowns on their head. Make sure you drop by and say hi.
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9: Showers likely today. Risk of a thunderstorm as well. Winds out of the northwest up to 50 kilometers an hour. A high of 19. Showers with the risk of a thunderstorm tonight. Winds out of the west becoming light with a low of 13. Showers expected Monday. A high of 18. For Tuesday, sunny. A high of 23.
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0: Jeff Beck on Cool 94.5's Rockin' Sunday Mornings. I ain't superstitious. Are you? Are you the type that if you broke a mirror, you're thinking you're going to get 7 years bad luck, or do you just clean it up and throw it out? Five-man electrical band in there with Absolutely Right and Quiet Riot. Come on, feel the noise. More noise coming up from the Tea Party. We'll hear from Tesla, even some Elton John, and then our Sunday morning spotlight. It's all about the numbers.
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1: Welcome to hour number three, our Sunday morning spotlight. Two songs off the top of each hour, and it's all about the numbers.

Oh, I'm getting so close to relating to that song. That's the Beatles, When I'm 64, on Cool 94.5's Rockin' Sunday Mornings. All part of our Sunday morning spotlight. Two songs off the top of each hour, and it's all about the numbers. Three Doug Knight brought you one, which is the loneliest number. Now, we've got two more number songs coming up at the top of next hour. Maybe you want to take a stab at what they might be. But that's coming up at the top of next hour. Right now, great hour of music on the way. We'll hear from Harlequin, Kim Mitchell, Guns N' Roses, some CCR, Chilliwack, and here's traffic.

0: Sunday mornings on Cool 94.5 with Kim Mitchell and all we are. Sugar Ray, I just want to fly. And you know what? Flying would be really cool. But I just saw the recent Spider-Man movie, and swinging from webs is much cooler. And it's sort of like a safety net for you as well, isn't it? Harlequin in there with Sweet Things in Life. We heard from Violent Femmes and Blister in the Sun, The Tragically Hip with Bob Cajun and Traffic, who is feeling all right. I'm feeling all right as well. We got CCR, some Chilliwack on the way. We'll hear from The Odds and Guns N' Roses next.
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5: Showers likely today. Risk of a thunderstorm as well. Winds out of the northwest up to 50 kilometers an hour. A high of 19. Showers with the risk of a thunderstorm tonight. Winds out of the west becoming light with a low of 13. Showers expected Monday. A high of 18. For Tuesday, sunny. A high of 23.
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0: That's Chilliwack and My Girl Gone, Gone, Gone. And you know what? Before they're gone, you have to get in on the Summer Sizzler gift card sale days that we have here on Cool 94.5. Now, we have the Huff Price Eats every so often, but now we have the gift cards, which are $100 gift cards that go for $50. 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
1: Hour number four, and that means our Sunday morning spotlight is being wrapped up with two more tunes, and they're all about the numbers.

Rockin' Sunday Mornings, Cool 94.5. It's Dan Beeman along with you in our Sunday morning spotlight. Two songs off the top of each hour, all morning long, in the theme of numbers. Well, Stevie Nicks was at the edge of 17. Bryan Adams, the summer of 69. And Bryan Adams will be on the air tonight with the Bryan Adams Radio Show. You can hear it right here on Cool 94.5, 6 o'clock. This evening. Coming up, we've got some Chuck Berry as a memory. We'll hear from David Bowie, Neil Young, the Northern Pikes, and right now, Boston. They're feeling satisfied, just like I am, here on Cool 94.5. This is Rockin' Sunday Mornings.

0: Rockin' Sunday Mornings, Cool 94.5. Neil Young, Cinnamon Girl. Young Americans, David Bowie, Collective Soul, and there was Shine. Heart with Heartless, which would just be less. And Chuck Berry's Roll Over Beethoven. And music coming up from the Northern Pikes, some Argent. We'll hear from Moist, John Parr, and coming up next, The Clash.
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4: Showers likely today. Risk of a thunderstorm as well. Winds out of the northwest up to 50 kilometers an hour. A high of 19. Showers with the risk of a thunderstorm tonight. Winds out of the west becoming light with a low of 13. Showers expected Monday. A high of 18. For Tuesday, sunny. A high of 23.
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0: Some good advice there from Argent, and hold your head up. We heard from the Northern Pikes with Girl with a Problem and The Clash. Should I stay or should I go? Well, I'm going to stay for a little bit, but then I've got to go because it pretty well wraps up this edition of Rockin' Sunday Mornings here on Cool 94.5. My name's Dan Beeman. Thanks for turning me on. I'm going to do it all again for you next Sunday morning between the hours of 8 and noon, bringing you back some of those great memories of the 60s, 70s, 80s, and 90s.
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1: With an update from CKNXNewsToday.ca, I'm Stephanie Shavs. A special weather statement has been issued for the region. Environment Canada says lake effect showers moving off Lake Huron in Georgian Bay are bringing heavy rainfall to the area. Additional amounts of 20 to 40 millimeters is possible by this evening. The National Weather Agency says pooling on area roads and in low-lying areas is likely. Prime Minister Mark Carney's decision to suspend trade talks with the U.S. is garnering support from Canadian political, business, and industry leaders. According to the Canadian Press, the Canadian Steel Producers Association says Canada and the U.S. have enjoyed more than 30 years of fully integrated trade, and that no deal is better than a bad deal. The County of Huron seeking residents that are interested in serving on one of three boards or committees with a vacancy. Applications are currently being accepted for the Huron County Accessibility Advisory Committee, the Library Board, and Audit Committee. Those interested are asked to submit a written application or letter of interest by September 14th to the county clerk. And Shallow Lake area residents may experience changes to their tap water during routine infrastructure maintenance over the next 4 weeks. If discolored water occurs at the tap, residents are advised to run their cold water faucets for 4 to 5 minutes until the stream flows completely clear. Work begins tomorrow and is expected to wrap up September 18th. In sports, Jose Soriano takes the mound this afternoon at Yankee Stadium as he aims to help the Jays secure a seventh consecutive series. The Tigers visit Kansas City. BC visits Ottawa tonight in CFL action. Seattle is at Tennessee in NFL preseason play. Showers today, risk of a thunderstorm as well. 10 to 15 millimeters possible. Northwest winds up to 50 kilometers an hour, high of 19. Showers and risk of a thunderstorm tonight, another 10 to 20 millimeters possible. Northwest winds becoming light with a low of 13. And for tomorrow, showers are likely with winds out of the northwest, a high of 18. 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
6: Showers likely today. Risk of a thunderstorm as well. Winds out of the northwest up to 50 kilometers an hour, a high of 19. Showers with the risk of a thunderstorm tonight. Winds out of the west becoming light with a low of 13. Showers expected Monday, a high of 18. For Tuesday, sunny, a high of 23.
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2: Showers likely today. Risk of a thunderstorm as well. Winds out of the northwest up to 50 kilometers an hour. A high of 19. Showers with the risk of a thunderstorm tonight. Winds out of the west becoming light with a low of 13. Showers expected Monday. A high of 18. For Tuesday, sunny. A high of 23.
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4: Showers likely today. Risk of a thunderstorm as well. Winds out of the northwest up to 50 kilometers an hour. A high of 19. Showers with the risk of a thunderstorm tonight. Winds out of the west becoming light with a low of 13. Showers expected Monday. A high of 18. For Tuesday, sunny. A high of 23.
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6: Showers likely today. Risk of a thunderstorm as well. Winds out of the northwest up to 50 kilometers an hour. A high of 19. Showers with the risk of a thunderstorm tonight. Winds out of the west becoming light with a low of 13. Showers expected Monday. A high of 18. For Tuesday, sunny. A high of 23.
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Listening to us is a lot like drinking pickle juice. 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
2: Another episode featuring songs that from the very first vocal reveal their title. This is part three. If you missed it in part one, we did a deep dive into how many Beatles songs do that, and what a revelation that was. This time, by comparison, we'll investigate how many times the Stones did it. 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

We're into the third of three parts featuring songs that in the first bit of vocal reveal their titles. Back to May of 1997, Radiohead, Karma Police. To the break of the 70s now, by way of a legend who takes us way back to the 1930s, when this American folk singer-songwriter, Huddy Ledbetter, otherwise known as Lead Belly, a favorite of Kurt Cobain, by the way, who sang his song that answered the question, "Where did you sleep last night?" The answer being, "In the Pines." Well, Lead Belly also had a song called Scottsboro Boys, and he had a spoken afterword part, telling the story of nine black teenagers and young men falsely accused of raping two white women in Alabama in 1931. Lead Belly actually met with the young men and their lawyer, and he advised everybody to be a little careful when going through Scottsboro, to stay woke, meaning keep your eyes open, and be aware of racially motivated threats. Was good advice then, it's good advice now, too. What Lead Belly was also known for was his recording of a song, starts with the song's title, that's been known to describe quite a number of things, from a bottle of whiskey, to a whip, to a penitentiary transfer wagon, to a hot rod, maybe even a motorbike. And in the summer of 77, landing on the radio and turntables too, an update of the song from a New York band called themselves Ram Jam.

0: That was fun, and as one's life passes by, surely fun is a good plan. As I recall, one of my conversations with a certain rock star, responsible for all of his band's words, including this next song that in its opening vocal reveals its title. This is a guy who often comes across as rather serious. He's also grateful for the success he's enjoyed and for the fun of it. Here's what Michael Stipe told me.
1: I've been dealt a pretty good hand, and I've done a lot with, artistically, I've done a lot with a very limited palette, and have continued to challenge myself and kind of try to push the boundaries of what I'm capable of. I do think that life is real f-ing short, and I wouldn't have dedicated what is now more than half my life to something if I didn't think it was a lot of fun.

R.E.M. from the fall of 94 with music by Peter Buck and Mike Mills, and Michael Stipe's words about a guy who's desperately trying to understand what motivates the younger generation, going to great lengths to figure that out and coming up with nothing. Now, what I've come up with for you is a rare comparison, not a Google search, but some heavy lifting, between the Beatles and the Stones, comparison of the number of songs by both bands that in the opening vocal reveal their title. Back in part one, we revealed that how in over 200 songs by the Beatles, a whopping 100 of them, nearly 40%, do that. Surely one of the many things Lennon and McCartney did that made their music so enduring. The Stones now, first off, they've put out over 400 recorded songs. I listened to every one of them. And some are rather obvious, like Beast of Burden and I Can't Get No Satisfaction. And then there's ones like Lady Jane, Little Red Rooster, and Melody, and Love is Strong, and Midnight Rambler, and No Use in Crying, and Neighbors, and Shattered, and Silver Train, Some Girls, and Start Me Up, and Sweet Black Angel, and Time Is on My Side, and Under My Thumb. And then there's the even less obvious ones. And compared to the 100 Beatles songs that begin with the title, the number of Stone songs happens to be one more than the number of the year the Rolling Stones put out their first album. That was 1964. So 64 plus one, 65 Stone songs, which pales in comparison to the Beatles, obviously, for what it's worth. And the one I'm about to play you features the then mostly 30-ish-year-old Rolling Stones. Recorded this one in late 1972 with music written by Keith, mostly. Some of the words by Mick. Their seventh number one in North America. A feat not matched again until 1978, by the way, with Miss You. And forever now, most people have imagined it to have been written about David Bowie's first wife. But in 1993, Keith said it was inspired by his first baby daughter. And then he corrected that, saying he chose it randomly before he even knew what he'd call his child and before he even knew it would be a girl. But as it turns out, the song does share its name with Keith's first daughter. Dandelion, the name he gave her. Angela, the one that went on the birth records. Dandelion Angela Richards. Mick noting that the song was also associated with his breakup with Marianne Faithfull. And that's how this one came to be.

0: After the summer of 73 from the 11th Rolling Stones album, Goat's Head Soup. More songs to come that begin by revealing in their first vocal their title, with the fourth of four Beatles solo, too, here in a moment.
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0: More now in part three of our look at songs that in their opening vocal reveal their title. As a Beatle, Ringo Starr did that on songs like I Want to Be Your Man and What Goes On. As a solo artist, he did it for his first post-Beatles single, major song, number one in Canada, number four on the charts in England and the USA. The most successful single from a former Beatle at that time was April 1971. The Ringo Starr song, co-written and produced by George Harrison, went like this.

select songs that reveal in their opening vocal their title from the letter S for Richard Starkey, best known as Ringo Starr, that number one from the spring of 71, to this protest song out in late 1984, the second single from the 1985 album Songs from the Big Chair.

0: It was in the summer of 85, that song with Roland Orzabal on lead vocal was sitting in the enviable position of number one, Tears for Fears. War songs that begin by revealing in their first vocal their title, and a bit of trivia now, which song not only did that, but was also one of the last songs ever heard in the lifetime of the lead singer of the Ramones. The answer to the song you get here next.
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0: More now in our multi-episode look at songs that in their first vocal reveal their title. You too had a few. Gloria's one, I Will Follow. And the song that went on the 15th of April 2001 was playing when Joey Ramone exited stage left, as it were, at the age of just 49. He kept his cancer secret for a number of years. And you might not imagine Joey Ramone was a big U2 fan, but it was on that final day of his life. He was listening to the song I'm about to play you, a song that Bono did the vocal for in the year 2000, a little hungover with very little voice after a big night out, had like 2 hours sleep, but pulled it off with words that found him reminiscing about the dawn of the new millennium. A song about his frustrations with the lack of progress in solving world problems like poverty and disease. And yet a song that seems to lift you out of whatever lull you're feeling. And when Bono heard that it was the last song Joey Ramone would hear on his deathbed, from that point on, he dedicated to Joey each time U2 performed it.

There's you two. That's the song that Joey Ramone listened to as he was departing this earth in a little while. Working our way to the end of the alphabet, whereby W is for the band, and this next song that reveals in its opening vocal its title. For their eighth album, out the eighth month of 1978, while there were numerous signs present that their drummer was perhaps not long for this earth, you wouldn't have known it from the sound of his playing on the song in question that gave the album its title, too. The lyrics came to Peter Townsend from a real-life experience that found him out with guitarist Steve Jones and drummer Paul Cook of the Sex Pistols one night. Out with those rebels in a night on the town, Townsend was literally found in a Soho doorway by a cop who recognized him and said, "If you can get up and get out of here safely, you can walk away."

0: As powerful a song as it got in the summer of 78, there's The Who, and mere weeks after the record came out, it was the 7th of September, known to have woken up in a few doorways and stairwells and even on concert stages himself, drummer Keith Moon was gone at the age of 32. More songs that begin by revealing in their first vocal their title. Three more letters in the alphabet to go, with artists and bands beginning with the letters X, Y, and Z here in a moment.
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0: More songs now that begin by revealing in their first vocal their title. Here comes one from an album with a brilliant title for a rock band, aptly describing the instrument's most customary drums and wires. It's on this British band's third album. Their bassist, Colin Moulding, would reveal that the title popped into his head and then the rest fell into place. He also recalled being about 15, 16 and not wanting to do anything beyond high school but play music. While he actually did know a kid at school with a name that gave the song its title, it was, if anything, mostly autobiographical.

There's XTC from the album Drums and Wires, and moving right along from the letter Y, I can't help but think of early 70s Neil Young songs that revealed in their opening vocals their titles having to do with Neil's observations about some people seemingly stuck in the past. One song called Alabama, the other Southern Man. Neil would actually walk back his words of accusation, but we have to face facts. Southern rednecks do persist still. In fact, so do northern ones and eastern ones and western ones, too. People generally best avoided. And from the letter Z or Z for our American listeners, we wrap this three-parter on songs that begin with their titles with a band who typically steered clear of politics and societal analysis, but for subjects that involved less polarizing things, like blue jeans and cheap sunglasses and TV dinners and legs and tush. And in 1973, on an essential album called Tres Hombres, several songs that gave up their title in the opening vocal, like Have You Heard, Hot Blue and Righteous, and this one about the alleged whereabouts of Jesus.

0: There they are, ZZ Top, closing a three-part around songs that get right to the point, revealing their title in the opening vocal. With thanks, as always, to series producer Robbie Johnston and for coming up with this theme, especially you for listening. These episodes also come as podcasts. Follow Records and Rockstars where you get those. Till next time.
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1: 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For the next 3 hours, we're going to do what we always do, crank up some great music, share a few stories,

listening to Bryan Adams Radio. I've been singing this next song for more than 3 decades now, and people often ask if I ever get tired of playing it. Well, the answer is no, because every night I look out in the crowd and realize it's everybody's song, not just my song. And it's really become part of other people's lives. And that's an amazing feeling. Here's everything I do.

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1: I love it when songwriters build little connections between their songs. In this next one, Bon Jovi sings about Tommy and Gina who never backed down. And that's the very same Tommy and Gina from their song Living on a Prayer. Still hanging in there years later. Then he tips his hat to Frank Sinatra with the line, like Frankie said, I did it my way. And here's where it gets interesting. My Way was written by Canadian legend Paul Anka. And years later, Paul turned around and recorded his own swing version of the song, It's My Life. Funny how songs have a way of coming full circle sometimes. Here's the original Bon Jovi with It's My Life on Bryan Adams Radio.

I've always believed a great song can have more than one life. Smokin' in the Boys' Room was already a hit before Motley Crue ever touched it. But they didn't just cover it, they gave it a completely different personality. And that's one of the fun things about music. Every generation gets the chance to discover a great song in its own way.

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Thanks for tuning in. One of the hardest things for any band to avoid is the temptation to repeat themselves. Talking Heads never had that problem. Every album sounded like a new adventure. They mixed funk with rock, world music with art and pop in ways that nobody else was really doing at the time. As a songwriter, I really admire that. It takes courage to keep surprising people. Here's one of their biggest songs, Burning Down the House, from Talking Heads on Bryan Adams Radio.

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1: Every once in a while, a song comes along that just doesn't sound like anything else. Annie Lennox and Dave Stewart did exactly that with this one. Built around an unforgettable synth riff and Annie's one-of-a-kind voice, it became Eurythmics' breakthrough hit, reaching number one in both the UK and the US and turning them into international stars. Sweet dreams are made of this on Brian.

There's Nirvana with Smells Like Teen Spirit. It's amazing how connected the music world really is. That record changed rock forever. And a big part of the sound came from producer Butch Vig.

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This time as producer, songwriter, and drummer. Funny how one creative person can leave fingerprints on so many great records. Here's Garbage with Stupid Girl on Bryan Adams Radio.

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Hello, I'm Brian Adams, and this is Brian Adams Radio. Thanks for tuning in. It's one thing to have success as part of a band. It's another to step out and prove you can do it on your own. And that is exactly what George Michael did with Faith. After Wham, there were plenty of people wondering what came next. And George answered that with an album that won a Grammy for Album of the Year and showed the world he wasn't just a pop star. He was a remarkable songwriter, producer, and performer. It all started with this

Sometimes writing a great song is only half the story. The other half is finding the artist who can make it their own. This next one was written by Canadian Eddie Schwartz, but once Pat Benatar got a hold of it, there was no looking back. She brought the confidence, the attitude, and one of the great rock voices of her generation. Some songs just find the perfect home. Here's my friend Pat Benatar with Hit Me With Your Best Shot on Bryan Adams Radio.

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8: Showers tonight, risk of a thunderstorm, 10 to 20 millimeters possible. Northwest winds becoming light this evening with a low of 13. Monday, showers are expected. Northwest winds as well, a high of 18. Sunny Tuesday, a high of 22.
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This is Brian Adams, and you're listening to Brian Adams Radio. Up next, the Eagles. This one's from Hotel California, the first album to feature Joe Walsh. And Joe, alongside Don Henley and Glenn Frey, wrote a song that, despite the title, wasn't meant to celebrate the fast lane. It was meant as a warning. The excess, the parties, the endless chase for more. It's one of rock's great cautionary tales, even if a lot of people hear it as the exact opposite. Then again, judging by the stories, I think the Eagles probably did enough research to write it convincingly

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